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0: Yeah, Flycom, Speedway 41, crew 1 and 1, we're mobile to 117 Cedar Park Road to inspect the pile of wood that the landowners would like to burn, just to make sure it's all safe, over.
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0: 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This is to the Rotary Park, Mareeba. Assist with person locked in toilet. Police are on scene, over.
1: Welcome, 730 Alpha, acknowledge 30 Rotary Park, just confirming address, over.
0: Roger, this is at the Rotary Park, Railway Avenue and Burn Street, Mareeba. Over.

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0: 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Issues with the deadbolt. We've had the fourth entry. Casualty has now been released. Could you just make a note for on Rubishaw Council's after hours page of damage to the lock, Alpha?
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0: som krävs för att jobba. Welcome to the video for full benefit of the route instructors that are listening to radio. Can that crew of four proceed down to the Rotorac Park behind Elgas on Burn Street? We require assistance, huh?
1: I said that Alpha, just confirming which resource that was, over.
0: Well, I'm 730 Alpha, Foxtrot Oscar 16, with two extra crewing for Reaver Station and two RIT instructors were standing by waiting for us to return to RIT training if they can attend our location. Hello?
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Welcome 730 Alpha. This incident has now been left with GPS. Weekend 4, over. Roger, incident left with QPS and you are code 4, 1602.

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Roger 1611.

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0: To alarm activations in zone 11, please investigating. Over.
1: Roger, 2 alarm activations in zone 11, crews investigating, 1719.

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0: Detective is active in places in me, no sign of smoke or fire. Stop the call, Eva.
1: Roger, receive and stop.

0: und eventuell Rauchfahrt einfach.
1: Well, there's actually three detectors that were active, zone 11 in the Foyer area near the escalators outside of Italy, caused by cooking. Management were on site. We have reset and advised them to have Chubb attend also as the panel is showing to Bob. And we're code 12, over.
2: Roger, your message hasn't been received and you are code 12, 1730. Yeah, four short Oscar 16. Offer Oscar 16, go ahead. Oscar 16 has arrived at station 16, code 5. Roger, code 5, 1730.

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0: ICOM, we've taken up with the occupant. He's extinguished the fire. He was unaware he required a permit to burn off and did not realise he was breaking law. So we've advised him of what's required in detail and he's been made safe. We're code 4.
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0: Hong Kong, 717 Alpha, we are code 2, single vehicle RTC, QAS and QPS in attendance. I will go and find out further information, over.
1: Roger, 2215.

0: 717 Alpha, go ahead.
1: Got two conditions in the hands of 2 AM. Gonna come in for the very set. Let's do that
0: for the safe, over. Roger, 2 occupants in the hands of QAS. Primary and secondary search complete, making scene safe. 2218.

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Alpha, go ahead. Alpha, I copy. Vehicle's been made safe. Unreadable, all after, over. 717 Alpha, we will remain on scene. Expect to be collision at a good risk in a clear spot, and we'll see if TPSC is after that, over. Roger, 2223.

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0: 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This line's been isolated at the request of management. Service technicians will attend tomorrow, over.
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0: 711 Alpha, crew from 711 Alpha continue to assist UAS with patient care on the road at Mulgrave Road at Mikadaly. 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
1: 7-Eleven Alpha, go ahead.
0: 7-Eleven Alpha, QSD will assist QAS with a firefighter transporting a QAS vehicle to the hospital. We will be transporting fleet 7536, and it will be firefighter well over.
1: Roger, QSD will assist QAS with firefighter transporting QAS vehicle to hospital. QAS fleet number 7536, driver firefighter Wells, 0010.

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0: 7-11 Alpha. We dropped off the QA vehicle at the hospital and are now code 4. 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

0: 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We have 6 active alarms. Crew is currently investigating 3 alarms in Tower 3.
1: 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Crew investigating 3 alarms in Tower 3 at 427.

0: I'm still not living it up. 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All active detectors have been located, no sign of smoke or fire.
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go ahead.

0: 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We do not have access to the tenancies. We were able to see one active detector. There's no sign of smoke or fire. 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
0: 711 Alpha. No sign of smoke or fire found at any of the six activations. We've also not been able to find any link between those six activations, all on different levels, all in different places. Believe it's a possible fault. Management are on site and will arrange for the techs to attend at the earliest convenience. Clear code 12, over.
1: No sign of smoke or fire found at any of the six activations. You're also not able to find a link between the

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1: Viacom, Sigma 11 Alpha over.
0: Viacom, unknown cause of this activation. 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